0: The Sagaing River is adding to the flow, but it is expected to decline within 2 to 3 days. Meanwhile, the Maklong Dam is releasing more than 1,100 cubic meters per second, with flooding in Ratchaburi and Samut Songkram provinces potentially prolonged by high tides. The Gangrajan Dam in Phetchaburi province is at 102% and may need to release water amid forecast heavy rain. Sirithorn Somsuwan, director of the Public Relations and Dissemination Division at the Department of Disaster Prevention and Mitigation, or DDPM, said flood relief includes up to 88,600 baht for home repairs, 6,800 baht for agricultural facilities, and 2,500 baht a month for temporary housing for up to 2 months. Households flooded for at least 7 days are eligible for 9,000 baht under a cabinet resolution. More than 851,000 people have registered through the Thang Rat application, with most of them in Bangkok, Samut Prakan, Pathum Thani, and Cha Cheung Sao provinces. Now, late yesterday, the Prime Minister visited Prachinburi province to monitor the flood situation and inspect medical support for affected residents. Prime Minister and Interior Minister Anutin Chanwirakun visited Prachinburi province to monitor the flood situation and inspect medical services for flood-affected residents. During the visit, he went to Chakrapong Camp Hospital and Field Hospital in Mueang Prachinburi, where local authorities briefed him on the situation. The Prime Minister also visited the inpatient ward and field hospital, speaking with patients and medical personnel and offering encouragement. Flooding at Jao Praya Apaipubed Hospital reached 30 to 40 centimeters, forcing the transfer of patients to Chakrapong Camp Hospital since late September. And three field hospitals have been opened across the province to provide medical care for flood victims. Meanwhile, Deputy Interior Minister J.S.A. Taisit says flooding in Prachinburi and Cha Cheung Sao provinces has continued for more than 10 days, with high water affecting wide areas and forcing many residents to evacuate. The Ministry of Interior is coordinating assistance among relevant agencies, closely monitoring the situation, as Prachinburi is expected to receive flood water from Sagaing province. The Commerce Ministry is taking steps to maintain egg supplies and prevent further price increases after flooding disrupted distribution, pushing prices up by 6 to 10 baht per tray in some areas. Deputy Prime Minister and Commerce Minister Supachi Suthampan said the ministry is closely monitoring egg supplies after prices rose by 6 to 10 baht per tray in some affected or flood-affected areas. The ministry is asking egg farmers to delay culling laying hens by 3 to 4 weeks to maintain supplies. And exporters are also being asked to delay shipments and cut exports by 30 to 50% for now while reporting their October and November export plans. For flood relief, the ministry has established a central command center to coordinate with provincial commerce offices. And where flooding prevents regular vehicles from reaching communities, military vehicles will be used to deliver relief bags and essential goods. The Department of Internal Trade, or DIT, has also set up a monitoring center to prevent shortages and prepare cleaning equipment for post-flood recovery. Moreover, the ministry plans to launch 12,000 Thais Help Thais blue flag outlets nationwide to help reduce living costs. Anyone witnessing hoarding or price gouging can report it via the hotline 1569, and violators can face up to 7 years in prison and a fine of up to 140,000 baht or both.
1: การตั้ง Single Command Center 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
0: The Deputy Prime Minister and Transport Minister is stepping up preparations for possible flight disruptions as storms and unstable weather are forecast from yesterday until October 7th.Deputy Prime Minister and Transport Minister Pipat Ratchakit Prakarn has instructed Aeronautical Radio of Thailand, or AeroThai, to closely monitor storms and changing weather from October 4th until the 7th and prepare proactive measures to maintain safe and efficient air traffic.AeroThai board member Panya Shupanit says the agency is continuously monitoring weather forecasts and actual conditions to adjust air traffic management accordingly. Measures include avoiding severe weather, holding aircraft, changing flight routes, or using alternate airports, as well as managing flight schedules and traffic density. Incoming flights are also advised to carry extra fuel in case of delays.Air traffic control centers nationwide are on alert in high-risk areas and coordinating with relevant agencies to support operations if flooding disrupts transport routes. Passengers traveling from October 4th until the 7th are advised to check their flight status with their airlines and allow extra time to reach the airport.Now, flood-affected communities in Bangkok are getting a helping hand as authorities launch a big cleaning campaign to speed up recovery. The Royal Thai Armed Forces and the Bangkok Metropolitan Administration, or BMA, are deploying personnel, vehicles, and equipment to support flood recovery while inviting volunteers to help restore affected communities. The cleanup includes collecting and removing garbage,debris and flood-related waste, as well as cleaning homes, roads, and public areas. The campaign also aims to restore the environment and improve hygiene in communities, making them clean, safe, and ready for daily life again. People interested in joining the campaign can scan the QR code for details of the big cleaning activities, including locations and designated cleanup points. The campaign encourages everyone to work together to quickly restore communities after the floodwaters recede. And that wraps up our morning edition of NBT World Brief. For more stories, please scan the QR code on your screen to access our full coverage across all media platforms. And we will see you again this afternoon. สวัสดีค่ะ

surroundings of our adventure workshop here today. I feel like I'm deep in the Amazonian rainforest, really. It's some Jurassic jungle, exploring places where no man has gone before. Actually, I'm not in the Amazon or in a Jurassic jungle. Right now, I am deep, deep, deep in southern Thailand in a jungle-clad province called Pattalung.

Pathum is a beautiful province deep, deep in southern Thailand. This is the kind of place that will leave the traveler with expressions like, oh my God. Better yet, with a homemade crafts industry and abundance of things to buy of all shapes and sizes. Oh. Or, if you're lucky enough to bear witness to one of the most beautiful performing arts that originated right here in Pathum called Nora. Nora has been designated by UNESCO as part of Thailand's intangible cultural heritage. And it all started right here in Pathum. Wow. Now, Pathum is just a little bit outside the regular traveler's trail, but for those who do come, you're in for a treat. Speaking of treats,

I've come here today to Pataloom to explore the vibrant and well-known food scene. Particularly a dessert that's popular all throughout Thailand known as Khanom Sakhu, or Sakhu Piak, or as we'd see in a menu, Sago. It all starts with a tall tale of a unique tree found right here, the Sakhu tree.

0: upper south. Rain is expected to ease in the northeast. On October 7th, heavy rain will mainly affect western parts of the north and central plains, with some areas in the east and south also affected. For October 5th, Gampeng Pet and Sukhothai provinces are forecast to see very heavy rain. Heavy rain is also expected in parts of the north, northeast, central plains, east and south, including Chiang Mai, Chiang Rai, Khon Kaen, Nakhon Ratchasima, Bangkok, Chonburi, Phuket and Krabi provinces. Heavy rain will continue in several areas on October 6th before shifting mainly to western parts of the north and central plains on October 7th. The Meteorological Department says other provinces not on the warning list may also experience thunderstorms. The Prime Minister has ordered faster drainage, urgent medical supplies for high-risk areas, and immediate financial assistance for flood victims. Prime Minister and Interior Minister Anuttin Chanwirakul has ordered authorities to speed up flood drainage and prepare for another round of heavy rain. At a National Disaster Prevention and Mitigation meeting, the Prime Minister said the situation has improved in many areas, but flooding and evacuations continue in Prachinburi, Pathum Thani and Chacheng Sao provinces. He instructed the Ministry of Public Health to urgently deliver essential medicines and medical supplies, including treatment and preventive medicines for leptospirosis, to Pathum Thani province. Authorities have also been told to prepare for increasing rainfall nationwide, including in Bangkok and the south, where high tides could slow drainage into the Gulf of Thailand. Prime Minister Anuttin called for unified flood forecasts to be turned into easy-to-understand community maps, while urging authorities to drain water immediately where possible and prepare vehicles and evacuation plans for vulnerable groups. In areas where water levels are falling, officials have been instructed to begin pumping, restore utilities, and clear waste without waiting for all flood water to recede. The government will also accelerate relief payments, with funds already transferred to the government savings bank for immediate payment once eligible recipients are verified.
1: ทะเบียนแล้วนะครับครอบคลุมในพื้นที่ประสบภัยรวมถึงกรุงเทพมหานครด้วยขอให้เร่งดำเนินการลงทะเบียนสำรวจจำนวนครัวเรือนที่จะได้รับการเยียวยาให้เรียบร้อยเพราะว่าเท่าที่ทราบเนี่ยส่วนใหญ่เกือบ 100% 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
0: Thailand's flagship cultural festival has expanded its global footprint, reaching audiences across 32 countries this year. The initiative is putting a more modern face on Thai culture while creating new opportunities for Thai businesses and entrepreneurs. The Ministry of Foreign Affairs has wrapped up the Thai Festival 2026 with flagship events held in 12 locations covering 45 cities across 32 countries and attracting more than 3.2 million participants. The initiative marked a major shift in how Thai festivals are presented overseas, focusing on a modern and open image of Thailand while connecting culture with people, ideas and economic opportunities. The festival also provided Thai businesses with a platform to showcase products, services and innovations to international audiences through cultural and economic diplomacy. The Department of Information of the Ministry of Foreign Affairs led the initiative, working with government agencies, the private sector and local communities to establish a consistent global identity for the Thai festival. The global series concluded in Paris with Tout à fait Thai 2026 on October 3rd and 4th. The event showcased Thai lifestyles through food, living, travel and entertainment, attracting 18,571 visitors in the French capital.

0: It also marked the 170th anniversary of diplomatic relations between Thailand and France.
1: เป็นการเปิดพื้นที่ให้มาประชาชนได้มาพบมาคอนเนคกันซึ่งสิ่งเหล่านี้มันจะย่อมนำไปสู่ความเข้าใจสามารถกลายเป็นความร่วมมือความเป็นหุ้นส่วนอะไรต่างๆได้อีกมากที่จะกลายเป็นส่งเสริมสร้างความสัมพันธ์ระหว่างไทยกับฝรั่งเศสได้อย่างยั่งยืนแล้วก็สร้างสรรค์ค่ะ
0: A historic riverside landmark is drawing crowds in Nong Khai as falling Mekong waters reveal more of a centuries-old stupa. Visitors are now able to travel closer to the site to pay their respects. Over the weekend, large numbers of Thai and Lao Buddhists, along with foreign tourists, visited Nong Khai province to make merit, pay respects, and explore local attractions.One of the main draws was the sunken stupa known as Phra Nong, a ruined stupa standing in the Mekong River near Wat Thad community in Nong Khai municipality. As Mekong water levels continued to fall, more than 1 meter of the stupa emerged above the surface, allowing visitors to view and worship at the site from a closer distance.Boats carrying visitors to the stupa were in high demand, with several vessels waiting in line throughout the day. Some visitors chose instead to pay respects at a replica of the stupa located along the riverbank. According to local belief, the sunken stupa enshrines sacred Buddha relics and remains an important spiritual symbol for people on both sides of the Mekong.Historical records indicate that the original stupa collapsed in 1847, and riverbank erosion over time has left its remains in the middle of the Mekong River. And that is it for our midday edition of NBT World Brief. And for more stories, please feel free to scan the QR code on your screen to access our full coverage across all media platforms. Thank you for being with us. สวัสดีครับ

0: สวัสดีค่ะ Good evening. Welcome to Newsline. I'm Chalapansa Narula. Thank you very much for joining us for Monday's edition, October the 5th of 2026. Let's take a look at tonight's top stories. Flood-affected families will begin receiving direct cash relief this week after Prime Minister and Interior Minister Anuthin Chaimirakun ordered accelerated payouts. Speaking at the National Disaster Prevention and Mitigation Command, the Prime Minister instructed provinces to skip procedural delays and wire funds in rolling batches. Under the order, local officials must register household losses and forward files immediately without waiting for province-wide surveys or full clean-up operations. Governors in declared disaster zones are authorized to tap emergency advance budgets to provide food and shelter support. The Premier stressed that payments must reach residents without waiting for formal cabinet clearance or post-flood reconstruction to finish. The Department of Disaster Prevention and Mitigation has already transferred initial relief funds to the Government Savings Bank. The Prime Minister confirmed funding will draw on 4.7 billion baht remaining in the Central Reserve, which is sufficient for initial claims. Money will transfer directly into recipient bank accounts as soon as local verification checks confirm household identities. The Director General of the DDPM, Nirat Pong Sithithawon, confirmed initial transfers will begin this week. Over 1 million residents have applied, and Nirat noted mobile units are visiting shelters to help elderly evacuees register without a deadline. Floodwaters have inundated 1,097 schools across Thailand, forcing campus closures and disrupting communities as education officials mobilize emergency relief. Deputy Education Minister Akranan Kankitinan ordered department heads to survey damage and deliver immediate aid to affected families. Lingering floodwaters have halted classroom instruction at dozens of locations, while staff housing in several districts remain submerged. To support stranded villages, several schools have set up community kitchens on dry ground to prepare hot meals. Akranan commended teachers for stepping far beyond their instructional duties to look after students and nearby residents. To speed up drainage, the ministry is coordinating with the Ministry of Agriculture and cooperatives to deploy high-capacity water pumps. Crews are pumping floodwaters out of school compounds so teachers can prepare classrooms for a safe reopening. At the same time, health officials from the Ministry of Public Health are inspecting campuses where stagnant water has started to foul. Medical teams are monitoring sanitation risks to prevent waterborne infections and curb mosquito breeding around inundated buildings. The ministry pledged continuous assistance to ensure schools can resume classes as soon as waters recede. Flood victims in central Thailand are receiving self-heating meals that stay fresh for 18 months under a university relief partnership. On October 3rd, Prince of Songkhla University delivered 3,000 packaged meals to Silapakorn University to support flooded communities and university staff. Deputy Prime Minister and Minister of Higher Education, Science, Research and Innovation, Yochanan Wongsawat, praised the project. He said the initiative shows how domestic research delivers immediate support during national crises. The meals use thermal sterilization to stay edible for up to 18 months without refrigeration. Packaged in separate compartments for rice and curries, the boxes require no electricity and heat up with clean water. At Prince of Songkhla University's campus in Hat Yai, researchers developed the meals through food projects launched in 2011. Commercially produced under the Grab Agro label, the university-backed meals hold both halal and food safety certifications. Available dishes include chicken masaman, green chicken curry, sour mackerel, and spicy basil rice. Silapakorn University student volunteers are packaging the meals alongside emergency supplies for flood victims across Kanchanaburi, Ratchaburi and Suphanburi. Organizers are calling for public donations of drinking water, canned foods and medicine to sustain ongoing relief operations. Prime Minister and Interior Minister Anuttin Chaimirukun met the People's Movement demonstrators outside Government House to guarantee no cuts to universal health care. When crowd members voiced concerns over the national Golkar scheme, the Prime Minister insisted that public health care benefits will only expand. Drawing on his past tenure as Public Health Minister, he pledged that future budgets will protect coverage and rule out patient co-payments. The Prime Minister told the crowd that any adjustments to the universal scheme will broaden treatment options and improve elderly care. Cabinet colleagues joined the Premier outside the gates, including Natural Resources and Environment Minister Suchat Chomklin. He addressed land rights issues raised by the network, pointing to ongoing progress in resolving protected land disputes in Thaplan. The minister acknowledged local administrative delays, but emphasized that authorities are actively correcting errors to deliver community solutions. Suchat affirmed that ministers met the crowd to resolve genuine public hardship rather than to gain political advantage. Looking ahead to the IMF and World Bank meetings from October 12th till the 18th, officials expressed confidence that citizens will maintain public order. Hosting the global financial elite offers Thailand an unprecedented chance to put its economic potential on display, and top leadership is moving swiftly to ensure total operational readiness. Prime Minister and Minister of Interior Anuttin Chaimirukun chaired a national committee meeting to prepare for the 2026 annual meetings of the International Monetary Fund and the World Bank Group. Emphasizing the massive stakes of the gathering, the Prime Minister noted that delegates from 191 member nations will include heads of state, government leaders, finance ministers, and high-level corporate executives, drawing more than 10,000 attendees to explore direct investments and commercial partnerships across the kingdom. Deputy Prime Minister and Minister of Foreign Affairs Sihasak Phuongkhetkaeo highlighted that hosting over 400 global leaders and prominent dignitaries will significantly elevate international investor confidence across multiple economic forums. Addressing recent domestic concerns surrounding seasonal flooding and airport transit capacity, the foreign minister clarified that authorities are actively managing these short-term operational challenges, while global investors remain firmly focused on Thailand's long-term economic strengths. Meanwhile, Police General Samran Nuanma, the Commissioner General of the Royal Thai Police, confirmed comprehensive security measures for all arriving delegates, assuring that continuous intelligence gathering is underway and that safety remains fully under control. When the world's top financial minds gather in Thailand for the 2026 IMF World Bank annual meetings, there won't just be talking numbers. They'll be surrounded by centuries of local heritage. Thai finance is meeting traditional craft as Thailand turns a global economic summit into a massive showcase for its cultural soft power. Here's more.
1: Widely acclaimed as the Olympics of Finance, this premier economic forum will welcome and impress over 15,000 delegates from 191 countries. To create a lasting impression, the host nation is turning the spotlight on its regional communities. To elevate Thailand's image, the conference features hand-woven local textiles curated from 21 provinces and 26 communities, featuring 37 unique heritage patterns nationwide. These textiles are ingeniously utilized as acoustic panels and decorative elements in meeting rooms. Highlights include the Bupha Brom Rachininath hand-painted floral batik from Patani, which features graceful vine motifs and royally named flowers. From Chiang Rai, the Thai Lu Gok Yod and Mang Mum textile displays geometric spires and spider webs, symbolizing progress and the tight-knit bonds of the community. Meanwhile, Sukhothai presents the Changban Hat Siao Pa Koma, showcasing the intricate kit weaving technique with an elephant motif that that recalls historical trade routes.
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3: ้ She's so proud of being part of the world event like this and she hoped that you know her production or her fabric the hand drawn fabric will be well known from people from around the world
1: Thai textiles are not just about visual beauty. They weave the rich stories and wisdom of Thailand into every single thread. In the next episode, we will explore another beloved pillar of Thai soft power, the world-renowned flavors of authentic Thai cuisine.
0: Newsline will be right back with more national headlines after this break. Do stay with us.

Welcome back. You're watching Newsline. I'm Cholapan Sanarula. Global investors are actively searching for safe harbors in an unpredicted world economy, and Thailand is reshaping its core industrial playbook to capture that capital. Speaking at a forum marking the 30th anniversary of Thai Post, Deputy Prime Minister and Finance Minister Eng Nitithan Prapad unveiled the government's new STI economic strategy, designed to ensure national resilience in an era without traditional rules. The initiative builds on solid investment momentum following Board of Investment applications that reached about 1.5 trillion baht last year. To turn pledges into lasting domestic capacity, the agency has updated its criteria to prioritize actual capital deployment, technology transfer, and deeper connections with local supply chains. The STI framework unfolds across three foundational pillars. First, stabilize today safeguards macroeconomic stability and strict fiscal discipline while restructuring household and small business debt. Second, transition now accelerates the immediate shift towards clean energy and high potential industries. Finally, invest for tomorrow directs resources into national infrastructure, human capital development, and digital tools for smaller enterprises. Moving forward,

good, the government is partnering with the private sector through the Joint Public and Private Sector Consultative Committee to champion seven strategic industries, modernizing regulations to anchor sustainable economic growth. The Thai Food and Drug Administration, or Thai FDA, is set to host Thai FDA International Health, Wellness and Innovators from the early stages, helping businesses and researchers understand safety and quality standards. The forum will bring together government agencies, researchers, experts, businesses and investors with activities including exhibitions, an international symposium, FDA consultation services, business matching and innovation pitching. The Thai FDA stresses that being a facilitator does not mean lowering regulatory standards. Instead, the approach is designed to reduce trial and error and help good innovations move through the regulatory process more effectively. Through WellNext 2026, the agency aims to connect innovation, science and standards with business opportunities while building trust in Thai health products and supporting their potential to compete in global markets. Centuries of village weaving traditions are stepping directly into modern global wardrobes as national leaders expand a royal drive to safeguard local craftsmanship. The Ministry of Interior has unveiled Nari Ratthathasin, a commemorative volume marking the 40th birthday anniversary of Her Royal Highness Princess Siriwanwari Nari Ratthakanya and charting her dedicated patronage of local fabrics across the kingdom. Central to the publication is the Pa Thai Sai Hai Sonok, or Thai Textiles Wear Them With Joy campaign, which reframes traditional handwoven garments as stylish everyday attire for all generations and occasions. Beyond showcasing royal initiatives, the book details economic models designed to boost household earnings by connecting community artisans with younger consumers. It places heavy emphasis on sustainable fashion, championing natural dyes, eco-friendly techniques, and the revival of heritage methods. Rather than serving as a static archive, the work documents how regional cultural wisdom can anchor expanding markets and sustain community livelihoods nationwide.

Now to the international news. Brazil is heading for a presidential runoff between Senator Flavio Bolsonaro and incumbent President Luiz Inácio Lula da Silva after neither candidate secured a majority in Sunday's first round. With more than 99% of votes counted, Bolsonaro received about 47%, while Lula won around 45%. The two will face each other again on October 25th. The result puts Bolsonaro, the son of former President Jair Bolsonaro, ahead in the first round. His father is serving a prison sentence after being convicted over an attempted coup. Lula, 80, is seeking a fourth non-consecutive term as president and has campaigned on his record in government and Brazil's international partnerships. The election comes as political divisions deepen in Brazil and across Latin America, with Bolsonaro aligned with the political movement associated with U.S. President Donald Trump. The runoff will now decide who leads Latin America's largest economy for the next term. The election also saw Brazilians vote for governors, members of Congress, and state legislatures. More than 158 million people were eligible to vote. Both candidates now have 3 weeks to campaign ahead of the second round, with the focus expected to shift towards voters who supported other candidates in the first round. The United States has withdrawn all of its bombers from RAF Fafard in Britain days after a suspected security threat near the base led to evacuations and several arrests. The Pentagon confirmed that all U.S. bombers deployed at the airbase had returned to their home stations in the United States. Around a dozen B-1 bombers had been stationed at Fafard and had been used in U.S. operations against Iran. The withdrawal follows an incident last Sunday when police were called after a local farmer reported seeing three vans and a group of masked men near the base. Around 85 homes were evacuated as a precaution. British counterterrorism officers

0: It is said no explosives were found in the vehicles, but petrol was recovered. Five British men in their 20s were arrested and later released on bail, while the investigation continues. A British-Iranian dual national was also arrested in a related investigation and released on bail. British officials have indicated they are investigating possible foreign involvement, including a potential Iranian connection. Iran has denied any involvement. IAF Fairford has played an important role in U.S. military operations against Iran. The sudden withdrawal of the bombers highlights the security concerns surrounding the base as the investigation continues. China's popular Latio spicy strips are expanding rapidly into international markets, turning a once humble snack into a multi-billion yuan industry fueled by social media and growing interest in Chinese culture. Made from wheat flour dough cooked under high temperature for their chewy texture and combination of spicy and sweet flavors, the snacks have become a staple of China's convenience food culture and are now gaining popularity overseas. A factory in Pingjiang, Hunan province produces nearly 700 tons of latio each day. The plant's operator, Mala Wangzi, currently sells most of its production domestically, while the broader industry is increasingly targeting international consumers. Latio products are now exported to over 160 countries, with brands expanding across East and Southeast Asia and gaining customers in markets including the US and Australia. Consumers can find the snacks in specialist grocery stores, online marketplaces, and through social media platforms such as TikTok. China's largest latio producer, Weilong, reported 117 million yuan in overseas sales last year. That's nearly 50% higher than in 2024. Social media has played a major role in the snack's global rise, with videos of foreigners sampling increasingly fiery varieties attracting millions of views. Some viral content has even featured giant latio creations, helping turn the spicy snack into an unlikely symbol of China's growing global food influence. And that's it for tonight. Thank you so much for joining us. We leave you with heartwarming scenes from Quito, Ecuador, where hundreds of people brought their pets to be blessed outside the Church of San Francisco during celebrations for the Feast of Saint Francis of Assisi. I'm Chalapansan Rula. See you again tomorrow. Good night now. Sawadee ka.
1: พบว่านายสมยศได้รับและต่อใบอนุญาตอย่างถูกต้องเรื่อยมาแต่การดำเนินกิจการก่อเหตุรำคาญจริงจึงออกคำสั่งให้นายสมยศแก้ไขเหตุรำคาญแต่ชาวบ้านที่ได้รับความเดือดร้อนเห็นว่านายกอบต.ควรจะเพิกถอนใบอนุญาตจึงได้ไปยื่นฟ้องต่อศาลปกครองซึ่งศาลปกครองสูงสุดได้พิจารณาและมีคำพิพากษาว่าการจะเพิกถอน